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She break it down. 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She's about the dough. 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Her money, money she making. Look at the way she's shaking. 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Have you lustin' for her? Going crazy, face it. She's so much more than you used to. Knows just how to move to seduce you. She gon' do right thing, touch the right spot, dance.

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What should I do on all fours? 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Different style, different move. Damn, I like the way you move. Girl, you got me thinking about all the things I do to you.

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1: I took a pill in Ibiza to show Avicii I was cool. And when I finally got sober, felt 10 years older, but fuck it, it was something to do. I'm living out in LA. I drive a sports car just to prove I'm a real big baller, cause I made $1 million and I spend it on girls and shoes. But you know,

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It is the pettiness of one's mind.

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And I called your name like an addicted to cocaine, calls for the stuff he'd rather blame. 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

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I got to know. Tight jeans, tattoo, cause she rock and roll. 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Gang money, open top. Yo,